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17: Here we go with some intelligence for a sunny day. Let's call it that. First, you can get sunburned even if you're under an umbrella at a restaurant, pool, or beach, because even the most opaque umbrellas only block 3/4 of the sun's UV rays. However, the sand, concrete, and water still do reflect UV rays. So if you're shopping for a beach umbrella, dermatologist Dr. Rachel Nazarian recommends getting one that has an ultraviolet protection factor, or UPF, rating. And even if you're shaded all day, reapply your sunscreen every 2 hours, because in studies, people without sunscreen were more likely to get burned under an umbrella than people wearing sunscreen. And then, why does your nose always burn first? Dr. Nazarian says it's because our noses are generally oilier than the rest of our skin, so sunscreen wears off faster. They also stick out further, getting more sun exposure. That simple. And then, which is worse, using a tanning bed or sunbathing? Dr. Nazarian says both are damaging, but a tanning bed can give off 15 times more UV rays than sunshine. Plus, according to the World Health Organization, just one session in a tanning bed increases the odds of melanoma by a full 20%. Just one session. So we got to skip the tanning bed.

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17: Here we go. The latest on seagulls and our food. A new study out of the University of Exeter found that seagulls actually prefer food they've seen a human touch. So if you take a bite out of your sandwich at a beach cafe and put it back down on your plate, chances are a gull will swoop in and say, "Don't mind if I do." Researchers tested this by placing two identical pancakes in front of gulls. Then they picked up one of the pancakes for 20 seconds before putting it back down. When the birds were free to choose, most of them went straight for the one that had been handled by a human. The researchers say it suggests that seagulls are watching us for food cues. Dr. Laura Kelly is an ecologist who led the study. She says this behavior is why seagulls thrive in coastal cities. We're unintentionally training them with every French fry we drop. So next time you're outside eating lunch, keep one eye on the sky and the other on your food.

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8: Quarterback Aaron Rodgers did one, so have NBA stars and tech millionaires. I'm talking about darkness retreats, sometimes called darkness therapy. It's about total sensory deprivation. You're alone, often for days, in a pitch black room. No phone, no music, no books, and meals are served through a slot in the door to keep the light out. One darkness retreat is Sky Cave in Oregon, where four nights cost nearly $2,000. The goal is self-reflection and healing. It also affects your hormones, leading to deep rest, and can give people inspiration and vivid dreams. One crypto founder only lasted 12 hours before taking off. Others come out feeling peaceful, saying it's like meditation on steroids, quote-unquote. Darkness therapy started with indigenous people and Tibetan monks. But today it's attracting people who want to clean out their mental clutter and have a complete rest. Dr. Amy Saltzman is a holistic physician who says darkness therapy can, in fact, help people listen to their inner voice.

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20: 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In fact, a lack of spontaneity can be a measure of biological aging. Luckily, you can train yourself to be spontaneous again. Professor Cam recommends we start by trying new things that break our routine, like saying yes to a last-minute invite on a work night or taking a last-minute weekend vacation, anything like that. Neurobiologist Sandeep Datta says novelty, meaning doing anything new, has been shown to lift depression, improve creativity, and boost your energy.

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3: Good morning. Welcome to Tuesday. It is the 14th day of July. Hello, hello.
4: Good morning.
3: I realize I haven't opened my mouth yet this morning.
4: So. Oh, well, get it out. Here
3: get
4: we
3: it
4: are.
3: All out of there. Oh, big day at the house today. It's recycling day.
4: Okay.
3: And we missed the last time because we were on vacation. And so you think we'd have one last week, or I guess 3 weeks total of recycling. You won't believe how much stuff I took out to the road.
4: It's wild, eh?
3: Holy
4: you look at it, you're like, how can a household have this much?
3: And it's Kate and I for the most part.
4: Yeah.
3: Like the kids come over now and then, but like still, like holy bananas.
4: I don't know where that recycling and garbage spawns from sometimes. I'm the same thing. I'm one person. Every Friday I take it out. I'm like, what's going on here?
3: If I missed today, yeah, we would have been in trouble.
4: It would have been a hoarder situation.
3: Yeah, I had to double check my Recycle Coach app a number of times, making sure Tuesday is recycling day. Don't forget it.
4: Oh, yeah. Ready to go?
3: I had asked my dad to do it when we were on vacation. And, oh, I forgot. I didn't know what day it was.
4: Oh, darn it.
3: Dad, you live around the corner. We have the same recycling day. Yeah. Can't miss it. It's overflowing.
4: It's crazy, I know. And you look at it and you're like, look at this.
3: And I have
4: squalor.
3: Like, we'll have on occasion, you know, the guy that comes and picks through your recycling.
4: Yep.
3: He's been known to dump it on the lawn.
4: Oh.
3: So I was like, heaven forbid, if this guy comes by.
4: That's a gold mine,
3: and
4: probably.
3: Dumps it out there today. I'm gonna be late for work picking that up. She all good.
4: All good?
3: Yeah.
4: Fresh start.
3: Yeah. I like when those bins come back all clean and
4: even though you know it's just going to be a week from now overflowing.
3: Dump more garbage in there and get her started once again. warm still. Heat warning is still in place. It's
4: hotter
3: heavy this
4: today,
3: morning.
4: Yeah.
3: Yesterday morning was like a comfortable start.
4: Yeah, you knew it was coming, but it wasn't quite bad yet. Yeah. But now it's here, so even the mornings are, heavy is perfect word for it.
3: Alrighty, Humidex is at 27.
4: That's
3: so
4: when you know.
3: That's what it is. It's going to be a hot one for those recycling guys and gals this morning. We'll keep an eye on that forecast. Atlanta's got news coming up at 6, and Maroon 5 and SZA now.

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1: It truly is just wild, just crazy to think that what other people have to deal with in this world is in the same world we are living in.
2: I know. Okay? You're so in your own bubble, you don't realize till you hear things.
1: So, Anchorage, Alaska. Don't ask me why I've got a subscription to the Anchorage, Alaska Press, but I'm reading the newspaper this morning from Anchorage, Alaska, and on the front page, there's a story about how a bear, a black bear, wandered into the mall in Anchorage, Alaska.
2: Okay.
1: Anchorage is a pretty big place, but it's still way up in Alaska. A bear wandered into the mall, triggered one of those automatic, you know, those doors.
2: Mm-hmm.
1: Walked in front of them. Oh, the bear saw that, walked in, went to the food court, grabbed a bite to eat, roamed the hallway. People are starting to scatter because, I don't know, there's a black bear in the mall. And then all the stores, they started closing the doors.
2: Wow.
1: And the people, I'm watching the video on this article, are just very much like, oh, it's just... No, another black bear in the mall. And then the bear stops, pops a squat, does its business in the middle of the mall.
2: In the middle of the mall?
1: Yeah.
2: Wow.
1: And then eventually, security comes. Mall security. Mall security here has nothing compared to Anchorage, Alaska mall security.
2: Yeah, I don't know if they're even, like, prepped for that.
1: No. And then they scoot the bear out, clean up the number two, open the stores, back to work. Let's go. Come on. It's just a typical bear.
2: Yeah, just... You've seen one black bear, you've seen them all. Yeah, that's interesting.
1: This is the same world we're living in.
2: I know, and I think about you ever in a store and you see a bird flying around and you're like, oh. Whoa, that's like the excitement.
1: Yep.
2: I mean, a bear. I wouldn't know what to do. I'd cry. You know what I mean? Like, I'd be so freaked out.
1: It's funny because there's a couple people, you know, they get their head down, checking their phone, they're walking through the mall, and they're like, oh, well, there's a bear. Okay. And they just tuck themselves in. I would have froze with fear. What do they say? If it's brown...
2: I was going to ask you. Lay down.
1: If it's brown, lay down. If it's black, fight back. If it's white, good night.
2: Okay, so you're right in the middle there.
1: Bears, yeah.
2: Fight, you got to fight back.
1: You got to fight back when it's a black bear.
2: Nah, I was just going to the mall to shop.
1: I don't even know if our mall security can handle a bird in the mall.
2: No, I think no. They have to call in the big guys.
1: Call in the Anchorage Mall security. Five things you need to know for the day today. It is next after Ariana, 94.3 CKSY.

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1: The 14th day of July.
2: First thing you need to know, the heat warning continues today in Chatham-Kent. A heat dome is keeping southern Ontario in the sauna. It's a large area of high pressure that acts like a lid trapping hot, humid air near the ground, preventing cooler air from moving in. So we're stuck in it. Today's high is 35. It'll feel like 43, though, with the Humidex. Forecasters say today should be one of the hottest days of the summer so far, and that heat is expected to stick around until at least tomorrow, possibly into Thursday as well. Second thing you need to know, if you're looking to cool down, there's always something going on at one of the 11 Chatham-Kent Public Library branches over the summer. A link to the program calendar and full list of events is up on our website. All locations serve as cooling spaces during regular operating hours during heat waves. And then today, the Chatham branch hosts movies at your library. They'll be showing The Quarrel beginning at 2 o'clock.
3: All right, third thing you need to know, the Major League Baseball All-Star Game is tonight in Philadelphia. The Jays are represented by starting second baseman Ernie Clement and pitcher Dylan Cease. Vladimir Guerrero Jr. was selected as a starter, but he's not going to play this week. And Louis Varland is a reserve out of the bullpen. Representing the Tigers is outfielder Riley Green and reserves catcher Dylan Dingler. Isn't that a fun name? Dylan Dingler.
2: I love sports guys' names.
3: Shortstop Kevin McGonigal and Justin Verlander for the Tigers. You can watch on Sportsnet tonight beginning at 8 o'clock. Down to four teams in the FIFA World Cup. France plays Spain tonight, then it's England versus Argentina on Wednesday, and then all four teams will play this weekend. One will be for third place, and one will be for the top spot at the FIFA World Cup. It's coming to an end on Sunday. And finally, the fifth thing you need to know, the Mega Millions jackpot is getting people talking once again. Tonight's draw, worth an estimated $637 million U.S., the draws are held twice a week, Tuesdays and Fridays, so there hasn't been a winner in a while. It's a big, big jackpot. Now, this is a reminder, okay? We see this, and we're like, hubba, hubba, I want some of that. You cannot legally buy Mega Million tickets in Canada. You may see websites that offer to buy Mega Million tickets for you, but be cautious. Sometimes it's just a guy that set up a website,
2: yeah,
3: and then he goes and buys it, and then you never get your ticket. You've just wasted money, or it's just a scam altogether. But something to think about. If you are wanting to score, you're going to have to cross the border to get your ticket.
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2: Today is Tuesday, the 14th day of July. It is Mac and Cheese Day. So last week, or maybe it was the week before, we just had Macaroni Day. But this is the actual Mac and Cheese Day.
3: Okay, beautiful. Great
2: combo.
3: All
2: you need to do to make a mac and cheese is milk, butter, and just a little lack of dignity. And that's your meal right there.
3: Oh, yeah.
2: Crushed that in high school.
3: It goes so easy. A box of KD, I could probably eat, now that I'm an adult, like two of them.
2: Back in high school, I'd eat it every day.
3: Pretty much the only thing
2: I could make back then. But nowadays, like, I have it maybe once or twice a year. And when I do, I'm like, ooh, why don't we have this more often?
3: Yeah, it's good stuff.
2: Good mac and cheese. I do it on the smoker now. We've elevated our game a little bit.
3: Oh, that must be an experience.
2: You put a little breadcrumbs on top.
3: Wow.
2: A couple of jalapenos and bacon. Yeah, told you. Elevated a little bit. It's also Nude Day. It's celebrated all around the world on July 14th. The name suggests people remove all articles of clothing on this holiday. It seems like we've had a lot of these here recently.
3: What's going on?
2: Holiday started in New Zealand, and then it spread everywhere, which is something you don't do on Nude Day. It's also Tape Measure Day. Huh. Some of the earliest representations of rulers or tape measures date back to 26 BC, 2650 BC. So we've had to measure things forever.
3: What were they measuring back then? This cave dwelling is a...
2: We're going to be able to fit in this dwell. Okay, yeah. And today is the very first ever...
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2: We got it, SpongeBob. 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
3: First one ever?
2: First one ever. Nickelodeon just declared it here earlier this year as SpongeBob Day, a celebration of SpongeBob SquarePants' birthday, which was July 14th. It is July 14th. So today is SpongeBob Day. I will not even lie. I have never seen a single moment of SpongeBob SquarePants.
3: Okay.
2: It's totally foreign to me.
3: I could see that. I got into it kind of when it first started. I was at the tail end of aging out of cartoons, but I was into it for a little, and yeah, it's great. It is a big thing, right?
2: SpongeBob Day today. We'll be celebrating it forever on July 14th. Today's birthdays. Conor McGregor, who had that big fight on Saturday night. Everybody was talking about it, and he lasted 70 seconds. Mac is back. There was this big, oh my gosh. And we were at the Barnstormers, the skills competition for the CBL, but I had buddies who were like, oh, we're watching the McGregor fight. We're
3: gonna... Oh.
2: 70 seconds. Hurt his knee. That's always
3: the way these things go.
2: You've
3: hyped up for it all week, and then it's a short thing. I don't understand.
2: So Drake was so... Give me his age first. What do you think? How old is Conor McGregor?
3: 41.
2: 38 today. So Drake put $1 million bet on Conor McGregor. $1 million. You know how Drake is.
3: Yeah.
2: Whenever Drake does this, Drake put down $1 million, he loses in the first 70 seconds.
3: He's a jinx.
2: Yeah. You don't want Drake on your side. And the other birthday today, and again, we're like C level here, maybe even D, Taboo from the Black Eyed Peas. Taboo is 51 today. This brings out my story.
3: Is this the one you interviewed? You got beef with Taboo? Taboo. He got beef with you?
2: Taboo and Apple D App.
3: Oh.
2: Yeah. The two Black Eyed Peas guys do not like me. Who knew they were listening to the radio one day and I made a joke?
3: Oh.
2: And then when I went to interview them, they gave me a...
3: It's kind of a flex.
2: Beef. Yeah. It's a flex.
3: Apple the Apple.
2: Is that Chris McLeod, the guy who has beef with Taboo and Apple the App?
3: No one else on earth can say that, okay?
2: I don't know what anybody else's life is like, but it's very stressful walking around wondering if Taboo's over your shoulder.
3: I'm more concerned about Apple the Apple.
2: You never know when those show up. Hey, Chris, there's somebody at the front desk to talk to you. Is it Apple the App? Oh, man. Is doing Taboo with them? I got to roll.
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3: It's Alana, and this is what you need to know from cknewstoday.ca. A 25-year-old London man is in custody after an alleged armed home invasion in Chatham. Police say two people went into a home on Taylor Ave Saturday night demanding property. A citizen stepped in to restrain a suspect after spotting them throwing away what was believed to be drugs, but during that struggle, a handgun went off. No one was hurt, and the suspect was arrested and is facing almost a dozen charges now, but police are still looking for a second suspect. Chatham Kent's Fire Station 1 might have a new home on the horizon. Municipal staff are proposing to move the station to the former St. Ursula School on LaCroix Street. The relocation is part of the bigger shift of municipal departments to the new downtown community hub. Council voted 16-3 to advance that plan, with a detailed report coming back to council this September. And the ballot for Ward 2 in the Chatham-Kent municipal election continues to grow. Denise Maynard is hoping to be one of two councillors representing residents in southeast Kent. There are now 56 people running for 14 council seats. Jordan Walker of the Cardinals beat Kyle Schwarber of the Phillies in a dramatic final round to win the home run derby. The FIFA World Cup resumes today. France and Spain will face off this afternoon for a spot in Sunday's final on the line. And the Canadian Baseball League's All-Star Weekend was a home run for Chatham-Kent. More than 2,500 fans attended the league's first ever two-day showcase here in Chatham. The heat warning is still in effect for us. It'll be sunny today, high of 35, feeling more like 43 with the humidex factored in. Tonight, clear skies, low of 23. Then tomorrow, we'll see some sunshine to start, but getting cloudier as the day goes on with a chance of showers in the afternoon, high of 33 tomorrow. For more on these and other stories, you can head to cknewstoday.ca.
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1: Seems like office romances might be a thing of the past. So some new research shows that office romances are dying off. Fewer workers are reporting office flings and office crushes becoming less and less common every single year. So they did this big like kind of HR survey. I've got a couple numbers, but they're all pretty interesting. So last year, just 20% of employees said they had a workplace crush, down from 50% in 2024. So it's a big jump. 15% of workers said they'd gone on a date with a colleague in the past year, down from 25% the previous year, so 10% less. And then just 7% of employees said they've had a risky romance encounter on the job in 2025, down from 25% who confessed a little office something something the year before. So it's dying quick. It's dead in the water. Yeah. So it's a pretty staggering thing.
2: Can I ask, so this was done by HR?
1: It's like an HR company survey kind of thing. So I know this might skew it a little bit, but I'm assuming it's anonymous.
2: Because I was going to say office dating is down from what they know.
1: That's true.
2: Right?
1: But I mean, that many people were admitting it in 2024, and now in 2025, everyone's like, nah, keep it. I don't want it. They say a big reason is more Gen Zers getting on the job, who in general are not as interested as in dating, like in general. And if they are, they're going to find it elsewhere, like through hobbies, through friends.
2: Don't think dip your pen in company ink, right?
1: Gen Z is a lot smarter than most of us. And online dating, also a big thing. I see videos all the time of younger people who are like, I got an office crush. What should I do? And all the other younger people are chiming in like, don't do it. Don't touch it. So they're becoming the wiser.
2: My generation was like, pedal down, go.
1: Go, have a couple at the same time if you need to. Well, yeah, I feel like for a lot of us, like that's a lot of people know their partner through work, but that's becoming a thing of the past.
2: Yeah.
1: It is a thing that like, yeah, you got to stomp that. But the office crush, it's hard because you're around them all the time. It's like in a normal world.
2: Okay,
1: like
2: do I have to get HR involved in this conversation?
1: Only through an anonymous survey, please. But you know, like I'm not surprised so many people were hooking up with coworkers because it's almost like they're a 10 at work, but if you saw them out in the wild, they'd be like a 6.
2: I spend more time with you than I do just about anybody else in my life.
1: Yeah.
2: Yeah.
1: It's like a weird, it's a stupid thing. I'm not surprised people were having office romances.
2: Think about the cubicles. Yeah, we're all working together. And if, yeah.
1: Yeah. But now people are waking up. Because then it ends bad. It's no good.
2: I think part of the reason, too, is that a lot of unattractive people in the office.
1: Yeah, but then that's a problem.
2: No, I'm just not talking this one. Oh. I'm talking like, you know, I bring the heat. What are the ladies around here doing for me?
1: You don't think the office romance is up to your standards? Is that what I'm hearing? Yeah, but then you're around them. You're like, they'll do.
2: I feel like HR is recording this exact conversation right now, and I'm going to get dragged in and have to re-listen to this.
1: Nah, it's dying off. Don't worry.
2: Is the HR person attractive?
1: That would be something.
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2: CKSY weather. That heat warning continues today, and they're saying today might be the hottest one we've gotten so far. 35 the expected high, 43 with the humidex. Doesn't warm up, or doesn't rather cool off overnight. It just stays warm overnight tonight. Tomorrow, it could break. We have a chance of a shower, maybe a thunderstorm, and if it doesn't break tomorrow, they're saying Thursday it'll break. If it doesn't happen then, maybe Friday, and then maybe Saturday, and it might just keep pushed back. Humidex at the moment right now is at 27.

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1: Interesting that this woman's name came up in the news because I, don't ask me why, but I had thought about her the other day. Rosie O'Donnell.
2: Just popped in your head?
1: Yeah.
2: Yes, she does.
1: One of those things. Don't ask me when. But she popped in my head, and the story here is, whatever happened to Rosie O'Donnell? She was like a thing back for 6 years, back in the early 2000s. She hosted the Rosie O'Donnell Show, and it was one of the most popular, it was the big thing, one of the big daytime TV shows back in the day. Mm-hmm. And then she just left. She was gone. She quit. And it's not because the ratings were down, not because of a scandal, nothing else. It's because she found out that she had $100 million in the bank.
2: No.
1: Her people said, like, hey, you got $100 million. I don't know how that conversation goes, but you got $100 million in the bank. And she says, when I heard that number, I thought, okay, well, I'm done then. And everybody asked, why are you leaving? She's at the like the top of her game.
2: Mm-hmm.
1: She was the thing. She was right up there. Like, Oprah was still around, but Rosie was right there with her. And she said she had enough money, and she wanted to be with her kids. I wanted to be at their softball games. I wanted to be at their school place, and I didn't want to work anymore. They offered her another $100 million for 2 more years on a deal.
2: Wow.
1: And she said, no, I'm good. I have enough money. It's wild to think. And refreshing to see. Now, we're hearing about this 24 years later. But, like, refreshing to see somebody go, no, I got enough. I'm good.
2: Yeah, honestly, good for her. I mean, you got that in the bank. Why would you?
1: I don't know if I would ever look at that and go, that's enough. Like, that should be enough, $100 million. I should be able to live off that. I don't know. I just feel like I would be like, oh, got to keep working.
2: Yeah, that fear.
1: That's my mindset.
2: And we talk all the time about the more you make, the more your lifestyle changes. And yeah. Then it kind of starts to balance out, kind of. But, I mean, good for her. If you can live within your means, that's more than enough. Back then, too, $100 million.
1: Oh, yeah. I would do the $100 million deal. And then I'd say all the right things. I want to be with my kid. I want to be with my family. And then I'd come back in 5 years because I blew it. Because I went a little too crazy.
2: Move back with your tail between your legs.
1: I've got my Sea-Doos on Marketplace. I'm selling clothes. I'm like, hey, I had to come back. It wasn't enough. I thought it was enough. Not nearly enough.
2: Oh, I'd be terrible. As soon as I hear $100 million, I'd be out shopping.
1: You'd be gone and then come back in a week. Never mind.
2: Just kidding.
1: Is that offer still on the table for me?
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7: It's Alana, and this is what you need to know from cknewstoday.ca. A London man is facing a long list of charges after an alleged armed home invasion in Chatham. Police say two suspects forced their way into a home on Taylor Ave Saturday night and demanded property. A concerned citizen stepped in to restrain one of the suspects, but during the struggle, a handgun went off. No one was hurt. Investigators also seized cocaine, meth, and drug trafficking paraphernalia. A 25-year-old man is in custody. A proposed move for Chatham's Fire Station 1 sparked some debate. Council has greenlit a study to relocate the station to the former St. Ursula School property, but the decision wasn't unanimous. Three councillors raised concerns over the financial burden and the loss of land originally earmarked for local housing. More answers are expected when the issue comes back to council in September. And a Blenheim resident is running in the upcoming municipal election. Denise Maynard is one of eight people now running for one of two council seats in Ward 2. Her top priorities are lowering taxes and combating the drug crisis. Jordan Walker of the Cardinals beat Kyle Schwarber of the Phillies in a dramatic final round to win the home run derby. FIFA World Cup action resumes today. France and Spain will face off this afternoon with a spot in Sunday's final on the line. And the Canadian Baseball League's All-Star Weekend was a home run for Chatham-Kent. More than 2,500 fans attended the league's first ever two-day showcase in Chatham. That heat warning still in effect for us today. It'll be sunny with a high of 35, feeling more like 43 with the humidity. We'll see clear skies tonight, a low of 23. Then tomorrow, some sunshine to start, but it getting cloudier as the day goes on. There's a chance of showers tomorrow afternoon, high of 33. For more on these and other stories, you can visit cknewstoday.ca.
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0: CK Mornings on 94.3 CKSY. Was this nonsense cooked up in the sweaty swamps of Florida? Or did it somehow happen somewhere even weirder? Welcome to Florida or Bust.
1: Florida or Bust, Atlanta. You tell me where these headlines came from. First one, a Little Leaguer president. Little League president used the team's money for strip clubs and erectile dysfunction pills.
2: Huh.
1: It's not what the money was meant for,
2: no.
1: Despite what you may have thought. A Little League president used the team's money for strip clubs and erectile dysfunction pills. Seems like one and the other, like,
2: two things. Florida.
1: Florida or bust, you are incorrect. This has happened in Las Vegas.
2: Okay.
1: Facing felony charges, $65,000 disappeared from league accounts. Money was supposed to pay for uniforms, umpires, travel for the kids, and instead he spent it on plane tickets, casinos, strip clubs, and erectile dysfunction pills. By the time they caught up with him, the league account had just $25 left.
2: Whoa, he really said, we ain't using it on the league. He was busy.
1: Obviously wasn't purchasing the right kind of pills. Like, that seems like a lot of money to blow, but $65,000. Yeah, he had a good time. Headline, a party bus driver got drunk and crashed the party bus. A party bus driver got drunk and crashed the party bus. He had one job. Don't crash the party bus.
2: He wants to be in on that party. I'm going to say bust.
1: Bust is right. This happened in North Carolina. Party bus flew out of control, ran into three vehicles before crashing into a house on the weekend. Sounds like the driver had joined the party. 58-year-old guy had been driving while under the influence and a revoked license.
2: Okay.
1: It's probably not what you want to have for your party bus driver. No one was seriously injured, and everybody was all right. He knew he shouldn't be driving because just a couple months ago, he was also arrested for a DUI. And also, 2 weeks ago, he was cited for a hit and run. And this is how this guy get a job as the driver.
2: A driving job, yeah.
1: Wow. All right, headline is, a man pepper sprayed a family because they wouldn't pet his dog. A man pepper sprayed a family because they wouldn't pet his dog. Florida or bust?
2: Going for another bust.
1: You are incorrect on that one. That's FLA. That's Florida. 75-year-old guy in Florida was at a pet store last week when he approached a family inside. And he said, hey, kids, you want to pet my dog? They ignored him, and he lost it.
2: Oh.
1: Family tried to walk away, but he started making inappropriate comments, racist comments, too. The father said, whoa, whoa, whoa, what are you doing? Pepper spray right in his face. Even the children got pepper sprayed.
2: Oh, wow.
1: Yeah, you pet that
2: dog. No mercy.
1: Stranger danger didn't meant nothing to this guy.
2: That's something.
1: This is a dog thingy. Like, ay, ay, ay. My owner. Sorry, bud. And then the final headline today in Florida Bust. Fart fight turns violent. A fart fight turns violent. I haven't had one of those since I was 8. I'll tell you, they're not 8-year-olds today. Florida or bust? We've had one Florida so far out of the first three. Is this a Florida or bust?
2: Bust.
1: Bust is right, yes. This happened in Spain. Two men were arrested in Spain after causing a street fight over flatulence. One man was walking with his family when he broke wind.
2: Okay.
1: A group of young men assumed the flatulence was meant for them, and they started shouting insults. How would you think?
2: Why would you assume that?
1: Whoa, buddy. Is that fart meant for me?
2: Warning shot.
1: You mean that for me? A fistfight ensued with the man who farted receiving death threats from a man armed with a knife.
2: Huh. There's a lot going on in the streets of Spain.
1: I thought Spain was this majestic,
2: very
1: beautiful
2: classy
1: place.
2: Yeah. I don't picture fart fights there.
1: Yeah. Whoa. Was that meant for me?
2: What? Get over yourself.
1: You want some of this smoke?
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1: CKSY weather, we have a heat warning in place. It continues today. Sunshine and a high of 35 is going to feel like 43 for the day today. Clear overnight tonight. We'll stay warm. Tomorrow, 33. There is a chance we break with a shower, possibly a thunderstorm tomorrow. Insane by Thursday as well. Human X at the moment is at 27 with Dracula from Tame Impala featuring Jenny on CKSY.

We've got tickets all this week. Go check out the World Junior Summer Showcase. We're talking hockey at the WFCU Center. It's coming up August 1st. It's Canada versus the U.S. Two of the best. And we got a family four-pack of tickets between 7 and 8 this morning. And all this week, we're giving you those tickets. Here's Paula Abdul. This is Straight Up. It's 94.3 CKSY.

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1: A little bit of an update from a story we talked about yesterday that a lot of people are talking about. We have a believed culprit for the stomach parasite outbreak that is sweeping the U.S. right now.
2: The explosive, you know what.
1: It's not pretty. A lot of people over there are getting, basically summed up, severe food poisoning with this parasite. Yes, because we were talking yesterday about we didn't know how to describe it on air, but stomach parasite is what I saw. I'm like, okay, that works. So it's stomach parasite. Thousands of cases, people getting sick with this parasite. Michigan was one of the hardest hits. 2,500 cases reported over the last 2 weeks. Normally they have 50, so it's going crazy. And Michigan's Department of Health is pointing to lettuce and salad greens the source of the stomach parasite, this nationwide outbreak. The salad greens, it's always the greens. Like, I didn't have romaine lettuce for a long time because it was always E. coli and the romaine. The salad greens, come on, man. We can't even eat a salad. And you know, I eat salad. All I do is greens. I just want my greens. I'm nervous. I went to Walmart yesterday to get some greens. I had to get a spring mix. And I was like,
3: you could be patient zero for the explosive, you know what?
1: I was like, oh man, like you can't even have produce? That's supposed to be good for you. And now it's the greens is causing this outbreak.
3: Well, we were talking about yesterday, I was saying they're even telling you to wash the outside of your watermelons.
1: Yeah, any kind of fresh stuff, like raw produce and fruit and stuff like that is the thing. So they do say that other items cannot be ruled out, and they haven't specified like the grower or the exact kind or the supplier. So anyone could be a culprit right now.
3: This is still just U.S., right?
1: Yep. So actually, I just looked it up, and it says Public Health Agency of Canada says the agency is not investigating any outbreaks in Canada, and the parasite is not commonly found on food and the drinking water in Canada. So the big Toronto Health Organization or whatever said no cases reported, or no like out of abnormal cases amount. So far, so good. Because yeah, like in Detroit, all the Taco Bells there pulled all their fresh food. A lot of the hospitals over there, the cafeterias and the hospitals, no lettuce or anything. So we'll keep an eye on the lettuce.
3: We've slapped a tariff on the lettuce, right?
1: Like, oh man, I'll tell you, I bought that lettuce yesterday. One little grumble in my stomach. I'm like, here we go.
3: Be careful.
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1: It's Alana, and this is what you need to know from cknewstoday.ca. A 25-year-old London man is in custody after an alleged armed home invasion in Chatham. Police say two people went into a home on Taylor Ave Saturday night demanding property. A citizen stepped in to restrain a suspect after spotting them throwing away what was believed to be drugs, but during that struggle, a handgun went off. No one was hurt, and the suspect was arrested and is facing almost a dozen charges now, but police are still looking for a second suspect. Chatham Kent's Fire Station 1 might have a new home on the horizon. Municipal staff are proposing to move the station to the former St. Ursula School on LaCroix Street. The relocation is part of the bigger shift of municipal departments to the new downtown community hub. Council voted 16-3 to advance that plan, with a detailed report coming back to council this September. And the ballot for Ward 2 in the Chatham-Kent municipal election continues to grow. Denise Maynard is hoping to be one of two councillors representing residents in southeast Kent. There are now 56 people running for 14 council seats. Jordan Walker of the Cardinals beat Kyle Schwarber of the Phillies in a dramatic final round to win the home run derby. The FIFA World Cup resumes today. France and Spain will face off this afternoon for a spot in Sunday's final on the line. And the Canadian Baseball League's All-Star Weekend was a home run for Chatham-Kent. More than 2,500 fans attended the league's first ever two-day showcase here in Chatham. The heat warning is still in effect for us. It'll be sunny today, high of 35, feeling more like 43 with the humidex factored in. Tonight, clear skies, low of 23. Then tomorrow, we'll see some sunshine to start, but getting cloudier as the day goes on with a chance of showers in the afternoon, high of 33 tomorrow. For more on these and other stories, you can head to cknewstoday.ca.
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1: I'm in a little bit of a hotel conundrum now.
2: Okay.
1: I was trying to outsmart the system, which is never a good plan. So I got my trip coming up at the end of the month. And hotel price, I'm going to Montreal. Hotel prices in Montreal. I was like,
2: hotel prices in the world are stupid.
1: I was like, this isn't going to happen. I had a moment. I'm like, I'll just sleep in my stupid car. I'm like, this is crazy, these hotel prices. So I'm like, I don't know what I'm going to do. So I searched and searched and searched. So I thought, I'm like, hey, this is what I'm going to do. I was using one of like the apps kind of to book hotels. I found two that were pretty decent.
2: Yeah.
1: Decent enough. I'm like, hey, I'm going to pre-book them. So I pre-booked two.
2: Yeah.
1: And I'm like, okay, it says pay at the property. I swear I double checked. So I'm like, hey, I'm going to book two. And then whatever financial situation, one's a little bit cheaper than the other, whatever financial situation I am in closer to the date,
2: I'll make a decision
1: and I'll cancel. I'm like, perfect. I got two booked. I'm golden. I'm laughing. I get a message the other day from Expedia. You have an Expedia message. I'm like, what the heck? I'm like, Expedia message? I don't like the sounds of that. So then I go. It's in Montreal, so it's all in French. So then I have to screenshot the message, send it to ChatGPT, and I'm like, translate this message for me. One of the hotels booked it. Like, it took out money.
2: Oh, no.
1: I was like, oh, okay. I'm like, well, what am I going to do? I'm like, okay, one took out the money, and it, like, legit went out of my account. I swear it was, don't pay until you get there. So I'm kind of panicking. I'm like, okay, I got this. Day later, doesn't the other one do the same thing? So now I'm like uno reversed, where I'm like, I thought I had two booked that I was going to have to get to cancel one and not worry about it. But now I got two that are technically paid for. I'm like, well, what do I do? So I'm scared to like cancel one, and then I don't want to lose both of them. So I'm like, oh.
2: So did you get the cancellation?
1: It was, I swear I clicked the option that you don't have to pay till you get to the, that's what I usually do. I'm like, I don't want to pay till I get to the property, but it does have in small fine print that they might take out the money beforehand. So I think that's what's happened, probably because it's such a high demand. So now I'm like, well, darn it. Now I got two. So now I got to cancel one. So now I'm like reversed of like, well, now I got two that are technically paid for, but now I got to pick one to cancel and hope it goes through and cancels. Because that's my fear. I'm like, what if they don't?
2: What do you use it? What do you use, Expedia?
1: I think so. I just...
2: What are people using? I use booking.com quite a bit.
1: Do you?
2: And I've had some good luck with that. And I find... Better travelers than I will know better. But like I find, because we get up at stupid o'clock, if I get on my computer and go to booking.com at like 3:30 a.m., I found better prices. Is that crazy or is it just my brain telling me that?
1: Oh, the whole system is so wacky. Like, I don't even know. And I forget sometimes, like, what app did I use? Because I use hotels.com sometimes, but this one was Expedia. And then usually what I do is I just Google the hotel and then you know how it'll tell you, like, the prices. But then when you actually go on the app, the prices never match what they are on Google. I'm like, well, where are these numbers coming from? Because I don't see, like, it's so cheap when you look it up. It'll say, like, $300 a night. But then you go to the actual app, suddenly it's $800 a night or whatever. I'm like, what's going on here?
2: Well, you're also going during... Who are you seeing again?
1: I'm going through such a peak time.
2: You're going to see Ariana Grande.
1: Yes, but then the issue is there's Oceaga.
2: Oceaga is on at the same time.
1: Literally that same weekend. Yeah. So they're probably charging people to make sure, like, they're probably charging people who are double booking these kind of things. They're like, are you using this room or not, Toots? Because we got people that want to use it, so we're going to charge you. So now I'm like, ugh.
2: You might have to share a room with just a rando.
1: No, I'm like, what if I have two rooms? So now I'm like panicking. I'm like, okay, I'll get rid of one. I'll cancel one. But I just hope it gets actually canceled.
2: Yeah, anybody
1: and everything's in French.
2: Been going through this here. Like when I went to Toronto a couple weeks back, same thing. So I booked two nights at one hotel, and then we ended up adding a night to our trip. So I said, hey, I need to book another one. Well, that threw it right out the window.
1: Yeah, like, that's the thing. Yeah. Because they're throwing me like, maybe I'll stay. Maybe I'll go to Oceaga. But I'm like, no, I'm not. You can't mess with these hotels because, yeah, you add one date, you subtract a date. Suddenly the prices are all over.
2: Lisa says Airbnb. And I'm telling you,
1: I'm not an Airbnb person. Do you do that?
2: Airbnb used to be so much cheaper. Now it's like... And I guess if you dig around, you might find one. But man, I tell you, so my daughter went here a couple years ago to Oceaga, and they stayed at like the university or the college, or they were looking into it, and it was a lot cheaper because the dorms there's an opportunity. I can get that for you. Here, okay. Leave it to your travel agent, Chris. What are people using? Like booking. I know Airbnb. Is it booking.com? What are you using? 519-354-8684.
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2: CKSY weather heat warning is in effect for the day. Today we're going to see temperatures feeling like 43 a bit later on. Clear overnight tonight. It's not going to see any relief. It'll stay warm tomorrow. Again, same thing. It'll be hot. Maybe not as hot as today. We might see a break. A thunderstorm is possible tomorrow. And if not tomorrow, expect it on Thursday. Humidex already this morning is feeling like 27. 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

0: Chatham Kent's number one way to wake up. 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
1: So Alana's off to Montreal at the end of the month to see an Ariana Grande concert. Booking a hotel has become an issue. Not only the price, and it's not just the price.
2: It's just such a process, right? And we're so inundated with different sites and this and that, and you're overwhelmed. You're like, I don't know.
1: Sometimes there's too much information. And I'm like, I get into the kayak, I get into the booking, I go to hotels.com, I go to the Expedia, I'm like, hey, just give me one.
2: And there's like hotel mirages. Like you think you find a good deal, but then you look, you're like, oh, this one's not even in the city center. It's far away or this and that.
1: It's a pain in the butt. So we're just asking, like, what are you using when you're booking? Like, is it hotels or hotel.com? What are you using to book your getaways? What are we getting on the text line?
2: Okay, so Doug says, we stay at hotels quite often. I always deal directly with the hotel, usually only a couple of dollars more, but if you run into any issues with reservation or check-in with or issues with the room, you have someone to hold accountable, which has happened, and they resolve it immediately. He's a Best Western Rewards member, and rates are way cheaper booking versus booking through the secondhand sites.
1: Nice flex,
2: and
1: Doug.
2: I heard, though, like it's always safer to cheap directly or book directly with the hotel because the secondhand sites are a higher risk of double booking and stuff like that. And Doug said, you don't have anyone to hold accountable. So, yeah, book directly to the hotel. Lindsay was saying she stayed in Toronto because you were saying that, Chris. She used Expedia and found a pretty decent place, and she went right of FIFA time, too. So
1: yeah, she said she stayed at one of the university or college dorms, which
2: that's what you
1: when
2: recommended.
1: You go to these bigger places, they do rent those out during the when they're not being used during the summer.
2: Makes sense.
1: Remember our friends Lorraine and Ken? They jumped into the polar plunge a couple years back. They're on the line with us here right now. What do you got to tell us?
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2: It's Alana, and this is what you need to know from cknewstoday.ca. A London man is facing a long list of charges after an alleged armed home invasion in Chatham. Police say two suspects forced their way into a home on Taylor Ave Saturday night and demanded property. A concerned citizen stepped in to restrain one of the suspects, but during the struggle, a handgun went off. No one was hurt. Investigators also seized cocaine, meth, and drug trafficking paraphernalia. A 25-year-old man is in custody. A proposed move for Chatham's Fire Station 1 sparked some debate. Council has greenlit a study to relocate the station to the former St. Ursula School property, but the decision wasn't unanimous. Three councillors raised concerns over the financial burden and the loss of land originally earmarked for local housing. More answers are expected when the issue comes back to council in September. And a Blenheim resident is running in the upcoming municipal election. Denise Maynard is one of eight people now running for one of two council seats in Ward 2. Her top priorities are lowering taxes and combating the drug crisis. Jordan Walker of the Cardinals beat Kyle Schwarber of the Phillies in a dramatic final round to win the home run derby. FIFA World Cup action resumes today. France and Spain will face off this afternoon with a spot in Sunday's final on the line. And the Canadian Baseball League's All-Star Weekend was a home run for Chatham-Kent. More than 2,500 fans attended the league's first ever two-day showcase in Chatham. That heat warning still in effect for us today. It'll be sunny with a high of 35, feeling more like 43 with the humidity. We'll see clear skies tonight, a low of 23. Then tomorrow, some sunshine to start, but it getting cloudier as the day goes on. There is a chance of showers tomorrow afternoon, high of 33. For more on these and other stories, you can visit cknewstoday.ca.
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0: funny, relatable, and good-looking, if you're into that. 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
1: Let's allow the parents to vent here for a minute. There's a story out of Sweden where a flight was delayed over an hour because a kid had a temper tantrum on the plane.
2: Bad place to have it.
1: Yeah. So the way it goes, it's like a 3 to 4 year old kid who wasn't allowed to sit on her parents' lap for the flight. So they had to have their own seat, but they wouldn't sit in their own seat, and they threw a temper tantrum. So much so that they finally got kicked off the plane. But it took forever to get them off the plane. And then once they were off, they had to do the whole thing where they get the luggage off and then this and then that. And then they had to refuel and just the whole rigmarole. All because of 1 3-year-old temper tantrum.
2: They strike sometimes.
1: Oh, man.
2: And there's no, it's like putting out a fire, you know?
1: It's like putting fuel on a fire. When they get, and they get in that mood, just losing their, you know what? It's been a while. It's been a long time for me since I've had to deal with that. But there's been some moments where both of my kids have had major meltdowns.
2: Yeah.
1: And it's just like, you feel like the worst parent in the world. And that's what I'm reading this story here, is that a lot of people are saying, well, it's the parents' fault, it's not the kids' fault. Well,
2: nah, I think kids just get in that mood and it's hard to put it out.
1: There's times where the parents are to blame on things, right? Like, there's times. I don't know if this is one of those cases.
2: No, especially when you're talking like a fairly young kid too. Oh. They get their mindset and then they just have their moment.
1: I remember once it was a CK Cougars football clinic for like the young. And my son Carter was like 7, 8 years old.
2: Okay.
1: And he was a rambunctious kid. He still is. But like back then, he was just always into things. And I was like, oh, football seemed like a thing for him. Like, that'd be fun. You want to do it, buddy? Yeah, I want to do it. Yeah. So we go and do it. And he's just being a numbskull the entire time. Like, not just for himself, other kids, just distracting. All right, we're going to run down this way. And he'd run the opposite way. Like, he was just being... And I was like, hey, let's focus. Like, you know, you're being a problem. And I remember I finally went up to him. I said, we don't have to stay. We can leave. He wasn't doing the activities, but he didn't want to leave the activities.
2: Okay.
1: He threw this tantrum. I picked him up over my shoulder like a sack of potatoes. And I'm carrying him out. We're over at CK High School. And he was screaming and yelling. And I walked out of there. And I remember somebody, I heard... That's the guy from CKSY. And I'm like, I am not right now. I'm the father. I read him the riot act. We were just talking about this a couple weeks ago. We were out on vacation. I was like, I've never been more mad. And he said, I've never heard you yell so loud.
2: Wow, so he still remembers it too, right?
1: Well, yeah. And I didn't know if he recalled that. But he lost his, you know, and I lost it. It turned into a whole thing. And it was just, he was overtired and just, you know how kids get.
2: Well, that's the thing. And then it always makes me laugh because I feel like they snap out of it as quickly as they snap into it. Right?
1: And then they're usually like the cuddle bugs and they're like, sorry. Like they're in a mood. Like we get into it. We know how to deal with it as adults.
2: Well, that's the Most thing. They don't know how to cope, right? And you can't really get it through into their mind yet that it's going to be okay. I was really bad in, spoiler alert, I was very bad in stores with like wanting stuff.
1: And you're an only child. Like,
2: freaking out. Right? Like I would freak out. I'd be like, I want this. And if my parents said no, like I would freak out. Mm. I remember one time I told my mom, I hate you. Oh, and it's funny though, because I must have been like 4. And I remember the tone in her voice of like dead serious. Like, don't you ever say that to me.
1: Yeah, that hurts. That still hurts. Like, it still bites.
2: And it was like, I said, I hate you, because she wouldn't buy me a bar. You know, like so extreme for no reason.
1: I think I remember him saying that. I hate you. I'm like, you hate me? For paying for you to do a clinic? To waste my Saturday? You hate me. You know what I hate right now? I remember. Oh, I'm still, the anger. Those tantrums. I want to know, parents, what was the biggest temper tantrum you had to deal with? Like, did it delay a flight? Like, I don't know if anyone of you has had to deal with that, but like, what was it? And it's always over nothing, but what was it over? Share your story. You know what? We'll give away 4 tickets to go check out the World Junior Summer Showcase. Just make sure, though.
2: Smooth.
1: Yeah, just make sure that if you're bringing a child, that they're not going to delay this hockey game. Wouldn't that be a story?
2: Get the tantrum out of the way ahead of time if you can.
1: give us a text right now and just share, like, what's the biggest tantrum story? Like, what's the biggest meltdown they had, and what was it about? 519-354-8684.
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So at the moment is 28. We're asking for your wildest tantrum stories from dealing with the kids back when they were young. 519-354-8684. Maybe you're dealing with one right now. Could win you tickets to go check out the World Junior Summer Showcase. A little hockey coming up in Windsor. Here's Taylor.

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1: Bring back some memories. For some, these may be more recent than others. The time your kid had a major meltdown temper tantrum. And this comes after a story out of Sweden where a flight was delayed because a kid did not want to sit in his own seat. Like a 3-4-year-old toddler wanted to sit on mom's lap, and they weren't allowed to do that for takeoff. So it delayed the takeoff. Eventually, they got kicked off the plane. The other travelers were 2 hours late to their destination because of 1 3-year-old temper tantrum. So I shared my memory from back in the day. Texter says daughter had a 15-minute meltdown because her banana broke in half.
2: I'll do it.
1: Not bad, not bruised, nothing, just broke in half. Drama machine. What a kid, eh?
2: Whitney says, my daughter had the biggest meltdown of her life. She was about 3 years old, a superstore in Chatham. I picked the wrong cart and she lost it. She continued to melt down in the produce aisle. I was lying on the floor. I was waiting for her to calm down. Instead, she looked me dead in the eye and licked the floor.
1: Oh.
2: She go full bore with that.
1: Lick the floor. You gotta love her commitment
2: with
1: to the
2: direct
1: breakdown,
2: eye contact too. No, that reminds me though, one time at a grocery store they were giving away free balloons and I freaked out and I lost my balloon. I let go of it and I lost it, and same thing, like a giant meltdown in the grocery store. My mom had to take me out of there because it was my own fault. I lost my balloon and I'm freaking out crying.
1: Did you lick the floor?
2: This was just last week.
1: Whitney, you're going to go check out the World Junior Summer Showcase. We'll give you hockey tickets today. More tickets tomorrow and all this week on CK Mornings.
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2: It's Alana, and this is what you need to know from cknewstoday.ca. A 25-year-old London man is in custody after an alleged armed home invasion in Chatham. Police say two people went into a home on Taylor Ave Saturday night demanding property. A citizen stepped in to restrain a suspect after spotting them throwing away what was believed to be drugs, but during that struggle, a handgun went off. No one was hurt, and the suspect was arrested and is facing almost a dozen charges now, but police are still looking for a second suspect. Chatham Kent's Fire Station 1 might have a new home on the horizon. Municipal staff are proposing to move the station to the former St. Ursula School on LaCroix Street. The relocation is part of the bigger shift of municipal departments to the new downtown community hub. Council voted 16-3 to advance that plan, with a detailed report coming back to council this September. And the ballot for Ward 2 in the Chatham-Kent municipal election continues to grow. Denise Maynard is hoping to be one of two councillors representing residents in southeast Kent. There are now 56 people running for 14 council seats. Jordan Walker of the Cardinals beat Kyle Schwarber of the Phillies in a dramatic final round to win the home run derby. The FIFA World Cup resumes today. France and Spain will face off this afternoon for a spot in Sunday's final on the line. And the Canadian Baseball League's All-Star Weekend was a home run for Chatham-Kent. More than 2,500 fans attended the league's first ever two-day showcase here in Chatham. The heat warning is still in effect for us. It'll be sunny today, high of 35, feeling more like 43 with the humidex factored in. Tonight, clear skies, low of 23. Then tomorrow, we'll see some sunshine to start, but getting cloudier as the day goes on with a chance of showers in the afternoon, high of 33 tomorrow. For more on these and other stories, you can head to cknewstoday.ca.
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1: Let me ask you one more question.
0: Time for the big brains to go to work. It's the water cooler question of the day.
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2: it's
3: I right
2: in the
3: with
2: junk
3: that?
2: Drawer, yeah.
3: Okay. 519-354-8684. Let's get your guess first. Hello, what do you got?
4: Hair dryer.
3: No, not it. Keep trying. 354-8684. What's your guess this morning?
5: Treadmill.
3: A treadmill? No, it's not. Well, then it keeps hers in the junk drawer. So that's a bit of a clue.
2: Yeah.
3: A lot of people do. I got a couple of them. I use them quite often.
2: Oh, okay. I have a reason why you don't really need to use it, but
3: 519-354-8684. Give us a question again.
2: 75% of people own one of these but never use it.
3: What is your answer this morning?
6: Is it a GPS?
3: A GPS is not the answer. No, keep trying. What do you got for a guess?
7: A meat thermometer.
3: A meat thermometer is not it. No. Hello, CKSY.
8: Ironing board.
3: Ironing board is not it. Not keeping that in the junk drawer. Hello, what's your guess? Hello? Hello, what's your guess?
9: A map,
3: not it. No. Good morning, CKSY.
7: Beer opener?
3: A beer opener. Can opener, a beer opener. No, that's not the answer. Hello, CKSY.
10: Fleiswater
3: is not it. 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
11: How about a camera?
3: 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What's your guess?
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3: is not it.
2: That's some junk drawer.
3: Give it to us again, and we'll give you the clues. Maybe we're missing that.
2: 75% of people own one of these but never use it.
3: And we said Alana keeps hers in the junk drawer.
2: Yeah, so a relatively small thing.
3: Not a pool table, not a treadmill.
2: No.
3: Can't keep that in the junk drawer. So that should give you a little idea. A little bit of a clue. Good morning. What's your guess?
12: How about a little flashlight?
3: There you go. Bingo, bango, baby. Yeah! Yeah! Who is this? What's your name?
12: It's Barb.
3: Barb, what are you doing today?
12: Not much. Nope.
3: Just nothing on the sked for the day?
12: I'm retired.
3: Oh, that's right. This is retired Barb.
12: Yeah.
2: Beauty.
3: Yeah. So, like, what do you just have nothing today?
12: I might have, a manicure this morning, and that's what it is.
2: Oh, Barb. This is the life.
3: She's winning at life. She's got it all figured out. Barb, where do you keep your flashlight, and how often do you use it?
12: We have about 5 of them, and we use them constantly.
3: Yeah, oh yeah. What are you running? Power going off, or
12: sometimes, but looking in little dark corners and stuff.
3: Yeah, well, that's what you do when you retire. Just looking around. At things.
2: Just looking for stuff to do. Yeah.
3: Yeah. Barb's just like, here, let me get the flashlight out. Look behind the fridge. Let's take a look. Barb, you're gonna get yourself a pizza from Paisanos. A winner on today's water cooler question of the day.
2: 75% of people own a flashlight but never use it.
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5: CKSY weather heat warning in place again today. It continues. We get a high today of 35, but you work the Humidex in, you do the math, and it comes out at 43, which might be the hottest day we get all summer. Overnight tonight down to 23. Warm tomorrow, could break. We got a chance of showers, maybe a thunderstorm. If not Wednesday, maybe Thursday it breaks. Already this morning, it feels like 31. Britney Spears, 94.3 CKSY.

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1: We have just confirmed, we set up the giraffe single, signal, is that our giraffe is coming back tomorrow. Our prize giraffe will be part of the show.
2: He'll be here. Yes. Back like he never left.
1: We've got tickets to give away. Tomorrow, we're going to give away tickets to go to Headlocks for Hospice, Maple Leaf Pro Wrestling at Sons of Kent, coming up in a week and a half's time.
2: This is a fun event.
1: For the Chatham Kent Hospice Foundation. That sounds like a lot of fun.
2: Yeah.
1: A little backyard wrestling action in the backyard at Sons of Kent.
2: Awesome.
1: That's going to be a good time. So we've got tickets all this week. They are available, too. If you want to get yours, you can reach out to the Chatham Kent Hospice Foundation to get yours. But we've got tickets tomorrow if you track down the CK Mornings prize giraffe.
2: And his handler,
1: Exactly. We should get you a leash or something. Okay. Like something to corral him.
2: I like the idea of that.
1: There's a good chance that somebody's listening is like, what the heck is a prize giraffe? Well, tomorrow we'll explain. Keep an eye on our social media. You'll get a good look at the CK Mornings prize giraffe. But tomorrow morning after 8 o'clock, you have a chance to win those tickets. Before 9 this morning, we have passes to go check out a Chatham Kent Barnstormer game. We go in the dugout with manager Dom Donnell next.
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2: It's Alana, and this is what you need to know from cknewstoday.ca. A London man is facing a long list of charges after an alleged armed home invasion in Chatham. Police say two suspects forced their way into a home on Taylor Ave Saturday night and demanded property. A concerned citizen stepped in to restrain one of the suspects, but during the struggle, a handgun went off. No one was hurt. Investigators also seized cocaine, meth, and drug trafficking paraphernalia. A 25-year-old man is in custody. A proposed move for Chatham's Fire Station 1 sparked some debate. Council has greenlit a study to relocate the station to the former St. Ursula School property, but the decision wasn't unanimous. Three councillors raised concerns over the financial burden and the loss of land originally earmarked for local housing. More answers are expected when the issue comes back to council in September. And a Blenheim resident is running in the upcoming municipal election. Denise Maynard is one of 8 people now running for one of 2 council seats in Ward 2. Her top priorities are lowering taxes and combating the drug crisis. Jordan Walker of the Cardinals beat Kyle Schwarber of the Phillies in a dramatic final round to win the home run derby. FIFA World Cup action resumes today. France and Spain will face off this afternoon with a spot in Sunday's final on the line. And the Canadian Baseball League's All-Star Weekend was a home run for Chatham-Kent. More than 2,500 fans attended the league's first ever 2-day showcase in Chatham. That heat warning still in effect for us today. It'll be sunny with a high of 35, feeling more like 43 with the humidity. We'll see clear skies tonight, a low of 23. Then tomorrow, some sunshine to start, but it getting cloudier as the day goes on. There's a chance of showers tomorrow afternoon, high of 33. For more on these and other stories, you can visit cknewstoday.ca.
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0: Let's go in the dugout with the Chatham Kent Barnstormers.
4: Indeed, we are in the dugout with the Barnstormers manager. It is Dom Donnell, who is in our studio every Tuesday morning on CK Mornings. Dom, did you get any sleep yesterday?
5: Yes, I did.
6: Well, big deserved.
5: Time. Oh, my goodness. I need more, but yeah.
4: We got to get backtrack. The Barnstormers hosted the CBL All-Star Game, and we were talking on the news today about 2,500 plus came through over the weekend. On Saturday was the skills competition, and then Sunday was the big game. From your end of things, you weren't managing, you weren't really on the field as in that capacity. But on the other side, organizing, how did it all work out for you guys?
5: That was awesome. Both days, but I really enjoyed the Friday night, Saturday night. I'm sorry. It was so cool. People weren't expecting this. Yes, they knew about the home run derby, like how it is and stuff. But the other activities were kind of cool, too, throwing from the outfield. Even the outfielders were just like, EO, which is the MVP of the All-Star Game, said, "Dumb. I wasn't expecting to throw like that from the outfield." Well, that's what it is, you know. So it was kind of cool. The bunting was great, too. It was tough. That was the toughest one, for sure.
4: Yeah, and then the home run derby. Just Alan and I were standing beside each other just watching these bombs, these rocket ships.
6: Wild.
4: That was crazy. That was a good time.
5: Oh, yeah. I can't believe that round with Zdunich and Duncan, 21 and 22. Wow, that was crazy. And no doubter, obviously. So.
4: 40 home runs in about 6 minutes of time.
5: Exactly. Like,
4: just crazy.
5: So. I was out of breath for them.
4: So you kind of set the bar, because that setup, a two-day kind of all-star break, has never been done in the CBL. And now that's going to be the way it is going forward, right?
5: Yeah, that's one of the things. Same thing with our in-game activities when we started in 2024. It wasn't all the teams doing it. No. So when you say set the bar, I think we have good ideas here and they follow it. So hopefully they're going to follow for the All-Star Weekend next year and the following years for sure, because it's the way to do it.
4: Yeah, I liked it. It worked out well. What were you going to say, Alana? Sorry.
6: No, I was just going to say, considering, too, you've been around for 3 years now, relatively new, it must be exciting to kind of showcase everything as well.
5: Yes, absolutely. Some people didn't maybe know about the Barnstormers still. I don't understand why, but that's what it is. So people came on the street fair and stuff like that. I'm sure some transferred because they heard the noise and... the turnout was good, yes.
4: And then you can't script this. You had no idea this was going to happen, but it worked out really nicely that your player got drafted into the major leagues by a major league team on Sunday in the middle of the game.
5: That's crazy. He was hopefully expecting a call, obviously. He had his cell phone with him just in case. And a few minutes before we announced it, he got a call and he saw Harlington on his cell phone and said, "Well, I better pick that up."
4: That's wild.
5: And that was very, very good. So really happy for him, very happy for the organization, very happy for the league. It's first one in the CBL, basically.
4: So we were talking about it. So Evan Morrison is his name. He grew up, born in Mitchell, but grew up in Wheatley, so one of ours. But he gets drafted into the majors, which means... he's gone. He's off the Barnstormers now.
5: Yep.
4: Somebody said, he'll go next year. I said, well, he's gone now.
5: The way it goes, when you get drafted, then you report to a mini camp with all the other ones that got drafted. And then from there, they're going to sign a contract or not. And if they sign a contract, they assign you to whatever team they want. So he's still got to prove himself on Friday in Arizona for sure. So I don't know how long the mini camp is. It's probably for a week or something. But.
4: So now you put your manager hat back on. You've lost your shortstop.
5: Yep.
4: So what's that mean? What are we looking at? You got somebody coming in?
5: Well, for
4: now. Give us a scoop.
5: Well, Thomas Green is a guy.
4: Okay.
5: Oh, yes.
4: So you still got a hole, though. We're trying to get a scoop here, Lana. See if we can get it. You got another guy coming in?
5: Well, it's a time of the year that in every league, some people get caught, and it's a pyramid, like from top to bottom, and there's some rotation. There's going to be rotation, obviously. We need a better team, and that's how it is.
6: I imagine there's some benefits from your side. That kind of shows a prospective players, look what you can get from the CBL, right?
5: Absolutely, Alana. Like, the players, when they came inside the field house, they were just like, wow, this is a great facility. One of the guy in Welland, when we think Welland has a great facility, said, man, you have AC here. It's awesome. It's a great place, obviously. So, yes, it gives a chance for the players to see. And I know some players would like to come, but we'll see what happens in the future.
4: I was going to push for a scoop. I didn't think we're getting one today.
6: Nah.
4: No. All right, fine.
5: I'm a Barnstormers.
4: Yeah, you're keeping your lips sealed on this one. So you're not on the field again till Friday. in London, and you got a 7-game losing streak. You need to snap this. What's the thoughts going into the weekend?
5: Well, I think that the break was good for a few players. They were tired. Even though we don't play a 100-game schedule, we practice in the morning. Like, I'm going to practice in the next few minutes, but that's how baseball is. But at this time of the year, it's always like that. Players are tired, so the rest I think was good. And let's go and think about the second half. First half is gone, now second half.
4: All right, put the press on. Okay, we got tickets to give away to an upcoming Barnstormer game. I think we actually talked about this. Who's got the question?
6: I'll do it. What team did Evan Morrison get drafted to?
4: And it's a text to win, okay? 519-354-8684. What team did Evan Morrison get drafted to? Congratulations to him and his family and to the Barnstormers organization, Dom, for a great weekend with the All-Star Game. Dom, wrap us up here.
5: Thank you and play ball.
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2: CKSY weather heat warning continues. We'll see temperatures up to 35 today with the Humidex. It's going to be 43 overnight tonight. Still warm, up to 23 overnight. And then tomorrow, we have a chance maybe breaking here with a chance of some showers, maybe a thunderstorm. If not tomorrow, Thursday should let up a little bit. Humidex at the moment in Chatham-Kent is at 31. In the dugout this morning with Dom Donnell, Barnstormer manager. And we asked the question today, what team did Evan Morrison get drafted to in the middle of the All-Star game on Sunday? And Alana, the team is? The
3: Texas Rangers. And Scott knew that, so he'll be taking home those Barnstormers tickets.
2: Congratulations, Scott. Off to see a Barnstormer game. We'll do it again next Tuesday in the dugout with the Barnstormers. Here's Alex Warren on CKSY.

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1: Get out of the way. Coming in hot on the old splash pad today. I'm telling you, I just got a message in my Instagram DM.
2: Oh.
1: From our friend Andy that we did the hot sauce competition with.
2: Oh, of course, yep.
1: And it was a woman who said, Carrie. And Carrie said, we have to get out there and get adult splash time available.
2: Mm-hmm.
1: And I'm going to add that as my platform and my campaign promise when I run for Ward 6 counselor.
2: Okay, I think that's good.
1: I'm adding platforms as we go here.
2: Okay, something different.
1: It's actually Andy and Carrie, both the sisters, have messaged and said we need to have
2: that. Oh, the people want it.
1: Yeah.
2: Give them what they need.
1: The people want adult splash time. And when you vote me in, I will make that happen. The important things is what's up here in this election.
2: You really are tackling the key issues.
1: Well, you're telling me it's going to be 43 today, it's going to feel like. And if I said, hey, between yada yada and yada yada, these times, adults can go on the splash pad without feeling awkward. You don't tell me we wouldn't have a bunch of adults out there?
2: Well, it's so tough. Like, what do you do if you're an adult, but you don't have a boat? You don't really have pool access?
1: You don't have a kid that you can go to the splash pad without being a creep?
2: We want to be free, too.
1: Yeah. We should allow them to have their time in the old splash pad.
2: Yeah, that'd be so fun.
1: Are you writing down these platforms? Should I be doing that?
2: They're all up here. Don't
1: worry.
2: Okay,
1: good. Because I need a campaign manager to keep this.
2: Ideas like these won't go to waste.
1: No. Hot one today. We'll look at that forecast next.
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1: CKSY weather, warm one today, 35 on the thermometer, 43 is what it's going to feel like with the Humidex. Overnight tonight, not much relief, down at 23, and then 33 tomorrow. If it doesn't crack tomorrow with a thunderstorm, we could see it on Thursday. Right now in Chatham Kent, Humidex at 31.
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CK Mornings, it's Chris and Alana. Chatham Kent's best music for the workday, and what they say is going to be the hottest day of the summer. With the humidity mixed in there, you can feel it. It's not that hot, though, when you're cool, right? Like us, right? It's Natalie and Bruglia at CKSY.

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1: A new hospital just opened up in Scotland. It's called the Hilda Houseplant Hospital. And it's where you bring your plant if it's not feeling well. You got a sick plant, you bring it to the Hilda Hospital in Scotland.
2: Oh, that's kind of a cute idea, yeah.
1: Cute idea, eh?
2: When you can kind of see it, you're like, uh-oh. You're like, I got to fix this. It's wilting.
1: Services include plant consultation, repotting, pest removal, quarantine for infested pets, trimming and cleaning, plant feeding, and aftercare service. There's also an option if you're going on vacation, you want someone to take care of your plants. You take it over to this hospital, and they take care of it. That's interesting. I like this idea.
2: Pleasant, yeah. That's good. I'd have not a green thumb, so I don't even have house plants, but this would be nice service to have.
1: Well, this woman, she says that people have a close, what does she call, close relationship with their plants, and they often need support, feeding, pruning, that they can't handle, or it's gotten away from them, that she started to offer this. That's a cool idea.
2: Yeah, it is, because I think a lot of people can eat, and there's so many different types of plants. You got to Google, what's this plant, how much sunlight, how much this and that.
1: Don't have to tell me, Elena. I live in an Amazon rainforest.
2: Yeah, you guys are big into plants.
1: No, don't.
2: You don't have a plant hospital.
1: Do not put me in this. I'm not big into plants. My house is, and people that water the plants are big into it. I have no idea.
2: So when Kate goes away, do you have to, you're in charge of taking care of them?
1: No, it's Water Wednesday.
2: Okay.
1: She has my daughter will literally come over if she's ever she's gone for the day. My daughter will pop in on a Wednesday and water the plants. I have no responsibility. I can't. I don't know. Can you go check the? And I'm like, what is that? The one that sits next to your chair? And I'm like, what is it? I don't even know what they're called. She's got them all everywhere.
2: Yeah, people are into plants. Good on them, because it's a whole same growing up. Like my mom would be like, she's gone on vacation 8 hours away, and all she's texting me is, "Did you water the plants? The plants? The plants? The plants?"
1: Well, hey, here's a money making opportunity. If the Hilda Hospital, the Hilda Houseplant Hospital, just opened in Scotland, and they care for sick houseplants, so maybe you got like free benefits. Maybe that's in our benefit package soon.
2: Oh.
1: Take care of your plants.
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1: Your exit poll is online right now. We had talked about this earlier this morning. Rosie O'Donnell quit her talk show back in 2002, and she's just talking about it here recently. I don't know where what rock she crawled out from under, but she's telling the story about how they offered her another $100 million to stick around for 2 years. And she said at the time, no, I realized I had $100 million in the bank. I don't need to work anymore. And she just stopped working. So I'd wanted to be home with the kids. So the great answer, right? Like,
2: oh yeah,
1: what a strong answer.
2: Yeah.
1: So the question today in the exit poll is, can you ever have enough money? Can you ever have enough money? Yes, absolutely. No, there's never enough. Depends on your situation. I'll let you know when I get there.
2: Huh? Can you ever have enough money?
1: Yeah.
2: I mean, when you're talking Bezos and Musk level, I think that's too much.
1: Yeah. But do they think that? Or are they just still like, why
2: they
1: are they working
2: so hard?
1: Must
2: just be numb to it. Yeah. Some people are wired different, though. Yeah. Elon's coming up with new inventions and stuff.
1: Yeah, stop, man. You're good. You won. We get it.
2: But no, like, I'm telling you, like, they're probably just like, well, I need more money. I'm a two-time trillionaire, but I need more.
1: Yeah, I think there's got to be a point, but I haven't found it yet. Like, I'm still looking for it,
2: yeah,
1: right?
2: Yeah, you're asking the wrong people.
1: Yeah. Can you ever have enough money? Something to ponder. It's your exit poll. It's online right now. 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
3: CKSY weather. We have a heat warning in effect. No way, really. High today of 35. It's going to feel like 43. It's going to be the hottest one we've got in a long time. Clear and still hot overnight tonight. Sun, cloud, maybe a shower, maybe a thunderstorm. Could break tomorrow or Thursday is what they're saying is when this heat dome gets lifted. It's like we put the lid on the pot. That's what we're dealing with right now. She's stinking hot. 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
1: Take a look at this tooth. It's going to be fixed by the time you see me tomorrow, if you do see me. Going in for a little surgery today.
2: Surgery?
1: I'm getting a cavity filled.
2: Oh, that's major surgery. Well,
1: actually, I'm getting a cavity removed and put back in. Not a cavity, a filling removed and put back in. I'm not getting a cavity put back in. That'd be weird.
2: All right.
1: So I got a tooth in the back of my mouth. And again, I'm done eating granola. This happened about 3 months ago.
2: Okay.
1: I was having granola in my breakfast, and then it cracked a tooth again.
2: Oh.
1: I'm done with granola.
2: Yeah, I don't think granola agrees with you.
1: Yeah, leading the dental, the whole business is based off granola breaking teeth.
2: Yeah, okay.
1: I have two teeth that have cracked because of granola.
2: Oh, you're eating some powerful stuff.
1: This one is a tooth cracked next to a filling. So he's got to remove the filling. He's going to put it all back together again, paste it all up. Oh. I'm going to have a fix. It's got like, I got a hole in the back of my mouth. And it's been dry. You know, your tongue always goes,
2: Yeah, you can't help but fixate over it.
1: Yeah.
2: That is all very intense.
1: Yeah. So I really hope to make it back.
2: Hopefully. Yeah. You're able to talk tomorrow?
1: I don't know. I might have to. I've updated my will just in case.
2: Oh, okay.
1: Just in case this filling takes a turn. Okay? Don't worry. You're in it.
2: Yeah, granola.
1: yes, I'm leaving all my granola to you. Tomorrow morning, more tickets. Go check out that World Junior Summer Showcase at the WFCU Center. And we've got Chris. Well, I hope to bring you Chris's Dilemma of the Day. I'm going to stick around till noon today.
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Good morning. It is Chris, Chatham Kent's best music. Good morning. It is Chris, Chatham Kent's best music for the workday with Virginia DeVegas, and here's Just Friends.

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0: Sabrina Carpenter and Espresso. It's 94.3 CKSY. We have a heat warning in effect. We're going to keep an eye on that forecast for you. Something cool to do, though, and this is happening all this week on CK Mornings. We're giving away tickets to go check out the World Junior Summer Showcase. We're talking hockey at the WFCU Center. It's coming up August 1st. So, you know, in like just around Christmas and the New Year's, when the best junior age players, the best under 20 players play and they represent Canada and we're all cold and we're sitting inside watching hockey, right? We do that every year. So these are those players, a summer camp for them to see, you know, who's going to be on the team this year. It's kind of like a tryout kind of thing. And it's going to be at the WFCU Center. So the best of the best of that age going to be at the WFCU Center, Canada versus the U.S. August 1st. There's a whole week of games coming up that week. And we're going to give you one to the premier game on the first day. And you know what? Place is air conditioned. So that's a bonus. Be listening all this week for your chance to win tickets to the World Junior Summer Showcase.
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6: CKSY weather, a yellow warning for heat is in place for today. Sunshine with a high of 32. It'll be clear tonight, low of 22. And a mix of sun and cloud tomorrow with a chance of showers, high 32.
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0: Justin Bieber and Intentions. It's Chatham Kent's best music for the workday, 94.3 CKSY. We talk about that heat warning. Obviously, it's the topic of everybody. Everyone's dealing with it right now. We had the Chatham Kent Public Library in yesterday, and they were talking about what they're doing for the summer. There are 11 branches across Chatham Kent. Always have something going on. If you go to the five things you need to know, we have posted a link to the program guide, which has the rundown of every single branch and what's happening. If you're in Wheatley, we got stuff going on. You're in Bothwell, we got stuff going on. And they also reminded us that they are a cooling station, so we'll get these heat waves, and you need to cool off. Well, just pull in the library. They've got the air conditioning pumping, and you can check it out with everything they have to offer. Today, the Chatham branch, and every Tuesday they do this, they have movies at your library. It's called The Coral today. 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

Chance to win again tomorrow morning on CK Mornings. We got those passes to the World. Chance to win again tomorrow morning on CK Mornings. We got those passes to the World Junior Summer Showcase at the WFCU Center and Headlocks for Hospice, a fundraiser, a little wrestling happening at Sons of Kent in a couple of weeks. We'll give you a chance to win again tomorrow morning on CKSY.

0: 94.3 CKSY, that is Hozier and Too Sweet. The Mega Millions jackpot down in the States is getting people talking once again. $637 million is the jackpot tonight. They do it every Tuesday and Friday, and people are clamoring once again. Is that when it gets into that range, that's like, oh my Lord, look at that money. So this is a reminder, okay, because every time it gets like this, people start to clamor trying to get tickets. And in Canada, you cannot legally buy Mega Million tickets. We can't buy them here in the country. You have to go across the border. And if you go to a website that says, hey, we'll sell you tickets, be cautious, because those aren't through the official lottery system. That's just a dude that set up a website, so it'll go buy you some tickets, and the chance of you actually getting that ticket is very slim. And a lot of people get dinged on that, and then they've lost some money. But if you're going across the border, grab me a Mega Millions ticket for tonight's draw.
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0: Try to stay cool. 43 with the Humidex worked in there. It's going to be a busy day at the local beaches, the splash pads, your neighbor's pool, and rightfully so. It's going to stay that way. We'll keep an eye on things. Look at your forecast is coming up tomorrow morning on CK Mornings. We'll have another chance to win those tickets to Headlocks for Hospice. It's the wrestling over at Sons of Kent coming up in a week and a half. And indoors, we're going to watch some hockey coming up August 1st. It's Canada versus the U.S. at the WFCU Center in the World Junior Summer Showcase. So chances to win tomorrow morning on CK Mornings.
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1: With an update from cknewstoday.ca, I'm Tamara Thornton. Oil prices are back on the rise as the interim peace deal between the U.S. and Iran continues to unravel. Brent crude oil rose to its highest price in 4 weeks this morning to about $86 a barrel. The increased hostilities at the Strait of Hormuz are also causing an increase in the cost of gas. In Chatham, GasBuddy shows that the average price at the pump is up almost 8 cents a liter compared to last week at just over $1.56 a liter. The Chatham-Kent Barnstormers hosted the Canadian Baseball League's first ever All-Star Weekend. Saturday saw over 1,300 people attend the skills competition. Sunday, for the actual All-Star game, there were just under 1,200 people in attendance. Did you attend any of the Canadian Baseball League All-Star festivities over the weekend? Let us know on our daily poll at cknewstoday.ca. In sports, the semifinals begin today at the FIFA World Cup. France faces Spain at 3. Toronto's Dylan Cease will get the start for the American League in this year's All-Star game. He's the first Blue Jay to start since Roy Halladay in 2009. And in the WNBA, Chatham's Bridget Carlton and the Portland Fire are playing the Sun in Connecticut. The Toronto Tempo welcome the Washington Mystics later tonight. The forecast, there is an extended heat warning in effect for Chatham-Kent. Windy and sunny today with a high of 36, feeling like 44. Clear skies overnight with a low of 23. A mix of sun and cloud tomorrow. We'll see hazy conditions with a chance of rain and thunderstorms. The high is 33, feeling like 40. Thursday looks sunny with a high of 32. For more on these and other stories, go to cknewstoday.ca.
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I'm Jay Poole for Amber Lee. Good afternoon. This is the new one from Ariana Grande. It's Hate That I Made You Love Me.

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0: 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It's Jay Poole for Amberly. Are you seeing less and less posts on your social media from your friends and family? If you feel this way, you're not alone. Maybe you're posting less too. 55% of people say maintaining their social media presence now feels more like work instead of fun. Hear, hear. I agree with that. More than half of people say they're posting less than they did 5 years ago, and many being much more selective about what they share. Why? Well, arguments. Everybody wants to fight on social media. Endless doom scrolling, and some people said concerns about privacy, rightly so, in today's world with so many things going on and so much AI out there. Less and less people are updating their social media. Remember when it was fun? Remember when it was, it already started, Facebook started the sentence for you, and you would just kind of finish it? The good old days of social media, apparently those are long gone now. We're all feeling like that's just an extension of work.
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0: CKSY weather, a yellow heat warning is in place. Sunshine today with a high of 36. That'll feel closer to 44. Clear tonight, low of 23. Mix of sun and cloud tomorrow. Chance of showers and thunderstorms in the afternoon. A high of 33. That'll feel like 40.
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Could get as high as 44 today with the humidity. Take lots of breaks if you're working outside today. Shout out to anybody that's got those outdoor jobs. 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

0: 94.3 CKSY, Chatham Kent's best music with Bulo. It's Jay Poole for Amber Lee. We're gearing up for Blenheim's Cherry Fest and Sidewalk Days. Always a great time in downtown Blenheim. It begins Thursday and runs through Saturday. 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
0: CKSY weather, a yellow heat warning is in place. Sunshine today with a high of 36. That'll feel closer to 44. Clear tonight, low of 23. Mix of sun and clouds tomorrow. Chance of showers and thunderstorms in the afternoon. A high of 33. That'll feel like 40.
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Municipal pools are open, too. 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

0: Chad of Kent's Best Music, 94.3 CKSY. I'm Jay Poole, in for Amber Lee. Big night in sports tonight. It's the Major League Baseball All-Star Game. Happens in Philadelphia. Sportsnet will be carrying that game starting at 8 o'clock tonight. And in FIFA World Cup action, we're down to the final four teams now. France plays Spain tonight. Then it's England versus Argentina tomorrow. The World Cup final will be played in New York on Sunday. And that's going to be a big one, too. And they've got the big halftime show for the FIFA World Cup, the final on Sunday. And tonight, it's Spain taking on France.
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1: CKSY weather, a yellow heat warning is in place. Sunshine today with a high of 36. That'll feel closer to 44. Clear tonight, low of 23. Mix of sun and clouds tomorrow. Chance of showers and thunderstorms in the afternoon. A high of 33. That'll feel like 40.
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0: 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I'm Jay Poole, in for Amber Lee. 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
11: 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Sunshine.

0: 9 today with a high of 36 that'll feel closer to 44. Clear tonight, low of 23. Mix of sun and clouds tomorrow. Chance of showers and thunderstorms in the afternoon. A high of 33 that'll feel like 40.
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Well, Toy Story 5 had a great weekend still at the box office this past weekend. 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

0: 94.3 CKSY, Chatham Kent's best music. This is Jay Poole. Well, apparently today is National Mac and Cheese Day. And if you're making it from scratch, we're not talking about just grabbing the box of KD and following the instructions. If you're making it from scratch, according to social media, this is the perfect way to do it. You use spiral noodles. For cheese, you use cheddar. They say to add a few spices like pepper and maybe dry mustard, and that's it. Don't add any meat, don't add any veggies, and don't go crazy on the spices. Use the cheddar, use the spiral noodles, and it was pretty divided whether or not you're going to bake it in the oven or do it on the stovetop. Baking it in the oven came out just ahead of doing it on the stovetop. Now, if you are going to add meat to it, the top-ranking meat was pork, and then bacon and chicken. And if you were going to add a veggie, you could add broccoli or onions, they say. All of that sounds pretty good, actually. Maybe it's time for some homemade macaroni and cheese tonight.
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0: CKSY weather, a yellow heat warning is in place. Sunshine today with a high of 36. That'll feel closer to 44. Clear tonight, low of 23. Mix of sun and cloud tomorrow. Chance of showers and thunderstorms in the afternoon. A high of 33. That'll feel like 40.
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If your dog's like mine, he's looking at you like, why aren't we outside? It's just too hot for you, at least until the sun goes down anyway. 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
1: Here we go with the hottest health and wellness trend these days, not drinking or staying sober with non-alcoholic drinks or mocktails. Nielsen data is showing that sales of non-alcoholic beverages have increased 35%. Etsy has seen a 200% rise in searches for sober or dry gifts within the last year. And a national survey has found that more than half of people surveyed reported consuming less alcohol now than before the pandemic across all age groups. And according to research from the University of Sussex, that can have a lot of health benefits. When people cut their alcohol consumption in half, 70% of participants sleep better because alcohol causes fragmented sleep. And scientists from University College London, they have found those who avoided alcohol for a month had improved blood pressure, fewer markers associated with cancer, and they lost about 1 pound a week. I'm John Tesh with today's Intelligence for Your Life Minute.
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7: CKSY weather, a yellow heat warning is in place. Sunshine today with a high of 36. That'll feel closer to 44. Clear tonight, low of 23. Mix of sun and clouds tomorrow. Chance of showers and thunderstorms in the afternoon. A high of 33. That'll feel like 40.
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Well, not only is it hot, the UV index is very high. 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

Have you noticed there's more fireflies this year than usual? It seems like it, right? There seems to be all kinds of them at dusk. It's pretty cool. Harry Styles on CKSY. It's American Girls.

0: 94.3 CKSY, Chatham Kent's best music with Sean Desmond. I'm Jay Poole. Our summer road crew is at all the hot spots all summer long thanks to Battery Boy, CK Tubs and Taps, Leon's, and Taylor's Fish and Chips. Look for them this week at Bledham Cherry Fest. Stop by and say hi, and you could win some cool prizes from our summer road crew. Bledham Cherry Fest begins Thursday and runs through Saturday, Thursday and Friday, 9 a.m. to 11 p.m., Saturday 9 till 5. All-day ride passes will be available, so they have rides for the kids and the kids at heart in downtown Bledham. Cherry pies, cherry pits. Yeah, it's easier said than done. It may not even be as easy to be said, but cherry pit spit competitions and so much more. The merchants in downtown Bledham will have some sales too. Check it out. Bledham's Cherry Fest begins on Thursday and runs through Saturday.
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0: CKSY weather, a yellow heat warning is in place. Sunshine today with a high of 36. That'll feel closer to 44. Clear tonight, low of 23. Mix of sun and cloud tomorrow. Chance of showers and thunderstorms in the afternoon. A high of 33. That'll feel like 40.
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0: 94.3 CKSY, Chatham, Kent's best music. It is Jay Poole. We still got the heat warning in place. Tonight's low has sometimes been the day's high at this time of year. 23 is the overnight low for tonight. 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
1: With an update from cknewstoday.ca, I'm Tamara Thornton. A 29-year-old man has been charged for allegedly using a shopping cart to break a window. CK police were called to a building on St. Clair Street in Chatham yesterday for a report of vandalism. Officers were told that a man rammed a window with a shopping cart before punching and kicking it. Police arrested the suspect and charged him with mischief. CKHA has welcomed a new face to its patient care team. Volunteer Crystal Doherty is stepping up as the new co-chair of the Patient and Family Advisory Council. In her new role, she'll focus on ensuring local families remain the top priority in care delivery. She has over 2 decades of management experience and will jump into the role on September 1st. And the gun given to Canadian Prime Minister Mark Carney at this year's NATO summit is looking for a home. The Canadian Press reports that Carney was surprised by the gift. He suggested that it could go to the Canadian War Museum, though a formal offer to donate the gun hasn't been made. In sports, the semifinals are underway at the FIFA World Cup. France is facing Spain. Toronto's Dylan Cease will get the start for the American League in this year's All-Star Game. He's the first Blue Jay to start since Roy Halladay in 2009. And in the WNBA, the Portland Fire fell to the Connecticut Sun 90-87. The Toronto Tempo welcome the Washington Mystics later tonight. The forecast, there is an extended heat warning in effect for Chatham-Kent. Windy and sunny today with a high of 36, feeling like 44. Clear skies overnight with a low of 23. A mix of sun and cloud tomorrow. We'll see hazy conditions with a chance of rain and thunderstorms. The high is 33, feeling like 40. For more on these and other stories, go to cknewstoday.ca.
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0: 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I'm Jay Poole. Do you walk a lot? Do you walk in the evenings? You could be setting some huge milestones if you put your mind to it. There's a guy from Indiana that completed a 14-year challenge he created for himself and ended up walking the equivalent of the Earth's circumference. That's about 40,000 kilometers, a little over that, in case you were wondering. How did he do this? Well, he walked 5,900 walks over 14 years. 55 million steps. He says he went through 49 pairs of New Balance shoes. Now, he started it in 2012, and he accomplished this goal all while working full-time. So he would go out at night and whenever he could and go for walks on his lunch break, things like that. Can you imagine? You know, if you really think about it, if you're an avid walker, even if you're just walking the dog for an hour at night, start logging those steps. You might be able to accomplish something like that too.
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0: CKSY weather, a yellow heat warning is in place. It'll be clear tonight with a low of 23. Tomorrow, expect a mix of sun and cloud with a chance of showers and thunderstorms in the afternoon, a high of 35. That'll feel closer to 45. And sunshine is expected on Thursday with a high of 32.
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That's the latest from Environment Canada. 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

0: Chad of Kent's Best Music, 94.3 CKSY. I'm Jay Poole. Any big movies on your summer watch list? There were some big ones at the box office. Number one was Moana, which, while it was number one at the box office over the weekend, it actually kind of underperformed the expectations. But Minions and Monsters still doing well. Toy Story 5, Evil Dead, Burn. 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
1: With an update from cknewstoday.ca, I'm Tamara Thornton. Oil prices are back on the rise as the interim peace deal between the U.S. and Iran continues to unravel. Brent crude oil rose to its highest price in 4 weeks this morning to about $86 a barrel. The increased hostilities at the Strait of Hormuz are also causing an increase in the cost of gas. In Chatham, GasBuddy shows that the average price at the pump is up almost 8 cents a liter compared to last week at just over $1.56 a liter. The Chatham-Kent Barnstormers hosted the Canadian Baseball League's first-ever All-Star Weekend. Saturday saw over 1,300 people attend the skills competition. Sunday, for the actual All-Star game, there were just under 1,200 people in attendance. Did you attend any of the Canadian Baseball League All-Star festivities over the weekend? Let us know on our daily poll at cknewstoday.ca. In sports, the semifinals are underway at the FIFA World Cup. France is facing Spain. Toronto's Dylan Cease will get the start for the American League in this year's All-Star game. He's the first Blue Jay to start the Midsummer Classic since Roy Halladay in 2009. And in the WNBA, Chatham's Bridget Carleton had 12 points today with 3 rebounds and 3 assists. The Portland Fire fell to the Connecticut Sun 90-87. The Toronto Tempo welcome the Washington Mystics later tonight. The forecast, a heat warning is in effect for Chatham-Kent. Clear skies overnight with a low of 23. A mix of sun and cloud tomorrow. We'll see hazy conditions with a chance of rain and thunderstorms. The high is 33, feeling like 40. Thursday looks sunny with a high of 32. For more on these and other stories, go to cknewstoday.ca.
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So how are you cooking dinner these days? You don't want to run the stove or the oven to heat the house up. But you stayed outside and barbecue, and you're cooking yourself at the same time. Maybe it's time to order pizza for the next couple of days. Whatever can be delivered to the door, thank you. 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

0: 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I'm Jay Poole. Well, we're at the 14th day of July, and if you've got younger kids at home, have you been making out okay, finding enough stuff for them to do? Maybe you're checking out the splash pads or some of the outdoor pools during this heat wave. There's always something going on at our libraries as well. We have 11 branches at the Chatham Kent Public Library, and over the summer, they've all got some fun stuff to do. They're all air-conditioned, too, just so you know. We have a link to the program calendar, which is full of a list of events and so much more up in today's 5 Things You Need to Know at 94.3CKSY.com if you're looking for some different ways to keep the kids busy this summer.
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0: CKSY weather, a yellow heat warning is in place. It'll be clear tonight with a low of 23. Tomorrow, expect a mix of sun and cloud with a chance of showers and thunderstorms in the afternoon, a high of 35. That'll feel closer to 45. And sunshine is expected on Thursday with a high of 32.
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0: 94.3 CKSY, Chatham, Kent's best music. It is Jay Poole. Well, tomorrow, on top of the humidity, by the way, tomorrow's Humidex values could be around 45 in the afternoon. We could also be in for some lingering forest fire smoke from out east that could be making its way down into southern and southwestern Ontario, so the air quality might not be great tomorrow either. So just keep that in mind if you're making your plans for tomorrow. We may have some hazy conditions in the afternoon. Everything else you need to know for the day from cknewstoday.ca is coming up at 6.
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1: With an update from cknewstoday.ca, I'm Tamara Thornton. Little is known about a fire in Chatham that damaged two homes. It happened on Park Street. The time it started, the cause, and the extent of the damage have not been released at this time. An alert citizen's report to police resulted in an arrest over the weekend. Chatham Kent police were contacted shortly after 6 o'clock Sunday morning for the report of a man coming out of a business that hadn't been opened for the day. Officers say they found a door to the McGregor Place business open and damaged when they arrived at the scene. The 26-year-old suspect was found thanks to the description from the witness. He faces charges including breaking and entering, resisting a peace officer, and failure to comply with a probation order. And CK Council has unanimously agreed to hold off on relocating Art Space. Plans to move the space have been paused for up to 2 years after community members spoke about the gallery's value to the area. Council will now work alongside a new citizen advisory group to figure out how to maintain the space moving forward. In sports, the semifinals are underway at the FIFA World Cup. France is facing Spain. Toronto's Dylan Cease will get the start for the American League in this year's All-Star Game. And in the WNBA, the Portland Fire fell to the Connecticut Sun 90-87. The Toronto Tempo welcome the Washington Mystics later tonight. The forecast, a heat warning is in effect for Chatham-Kent. Clear skies overnight with a low of 23. A mix of sun and cloud tomorrow. We'll see hazy conditions with a chance of rain and thunderstorms. The high is 33, feeling like 40. Thursday looks sunny with a high of 32. For more on these and other stories, go to cknewstoday.ca.
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0: 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Well, tomorrow is Camp Day at all Tim Hortons restaurants. 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More details tomorrow. 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
0: CKSY weather, a yellow heat warning is in place. It'll be clear tonight with a low of 23. Tomorrow, expect a mix of sun and cloud with a chance of showers and thunderstorms in the afternoon, a high of 35. That'll feel closer to 45. And sunshine is expected on Thursday with a high of 32.
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This is new from Cameron Whitcomb. It is called Kingdom of Fear.

0: 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Between B and you, here's the buzz about bees. It's the summer's gold bee fact of the day.
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10: CKSY weather, a yellow heat warning is in place. It'll be clear tonight with a low of 23. Tomorrow, expect a mix of sun and cloud with a chance of showers and thunderstorms in the afternoon, a high of 35. That'll feel closer to 45. And sunshine is expected on Thursday with a high of 32.
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5: Welcome back to Intelligence for Your Life. You'll like this. If your life depended on finding food, which pet would you rather have by your side? Cat or dog? Well, this may not come as a shock to most people, but dogs are now officially the most persistent pet, especially when there's food involved. This is according to a study in Scientific American, which tracked how cats and dogs responded to researchers pointing toward hidden food, meaning meals in a box, for example. The result, generally speaking, both animals were excellent at recognizing the direction researchers pointed and then going to investigate. But since dogs have a stronger sense of smell, they tended to keep looking for food until they actually found it, even if it meant scratching, digging, and barking for help, while cats usually gave up if they couldn't easily access the food on their own. In fact, researchers say that's one area where dogs are superior puzzle solvers. Because if they know a meal is hiding in a locked closet, for example, they're significantly more likely than cats to go find a human to help open the door and turn the task into a team project. While cats would rather move on to something else they could do on their own, like take a nap. Yay, cats!

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